So what do you want from Jack? I want a new 80s, 90s, more. 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

0: 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Congratulations to Allison again, who won $400 with Jack 96.9's Beat the Pump. 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
1: You know, I think we can all agree there's just not enough products out there that are focused on men specifically.
0: You guys have had it so hard.
1: Been a tough go, no doubt about it. I agree. And you know what? It's now infiltrated the world of breakfast cereals here. Breakfast cereals have just gotten too soft for men. Too weak.
0: Sad, actually. There's not enough creatine in your cereal.
1: This is man cereal. It's been invented. This is no joke. It's called man cereal. It's in a plain white box with very little on the label. It's got a whole bunch of products in it, like creatine and protein and, and stuff like that. And
2: testosterone!
1: Right?
0: I heard somebody referring to it as bachelor chow.
1: All right, well, you know what?
2: I don't know why this exists, but I tell you, you need it.
0: Alpha pebbles.
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1: Am I original? Yes. Am I the only one? Yes. Am I sexual? Yes.

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1: Well, we play three times every day, 8:10, 2:10, 5:10, and each time you play, you could win $10,000 in gas. It's amazing, and we just want to try and help take the edge off a little bit when you pull up to the pump with this, you know?
0: Mm-hmm. Totally.
1: Everybody who plays gets a gift certificate for Neighbor's Restaurant and Pizza House on Victoria Drive, so you're an instant winner when you are one of our players. And thanks to Rio Tech Construction Limited for being an awesome part of this. Jack's Beat the Pump.
0: Yeah, we appreciate you filling up our Jack gas station so we can give you, every time we play, it's up to $10,000 every time. So next chance is with Jason Manning at 210. Good luck.

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1: I thought I saw a man brought to life. He was warm. He came around like he was dignified. He showed me what it was to cry.

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played three times today. We already played with Christy and Fraser this morning at 8:10. 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

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You know, Caesar back in town, and you're thinking, hey, I need a dinner idea. Go to the C's game and have 75-cent hot dogs at the Knack. I know, you're welcome. You're turning around and driving back into the lower mainland because it's worth it for a 75-cent hot dog.

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1: It has. I went and met a buddy this morning at 7:30 for coffee in the West End, like right at Denman and Davie. And we were sitting outside, and I was just ingesting the air that was just soaked in salt. It was great. And no Jack.

Hi there. It's Jack 96.9 here in Vancouver. I have some big news for you. It's Jason Manning. Oak Ridge is going to be opening up later this month.